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London boys do a roll through the ends. Life too short, so I flex my no stress. Man's cool in my crepes. Couple drinks up, got the girl them best. London boys do a roll through the ends. 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